Here are jewels in the darkness. There are treasures down below. The strange glimmers in the shadows, where the children cannot go. Now I know you miss your daddy, but he's gonna be just fine. Don't you worry, little darling, daddy's just down in the mine.

0: outre le fait de passer, de vous faire découvrir plutôt des choses un peu moins courantes dans des styles musicaux différents, bien sûr, nous aimons aussi passer d'un extrême à l'autre.
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0: Avec, par exemple, The Charlie Daniels Band.
2: Down to Georgia, he was looking for a soul to steal. He was in a bind because he was way behind and he was willing to make a deal. When he came across this young man sawing on a fiddle and playing it hot, and the devil jumped up on a hickory stump and said, "Boy, let me tell you what. I guess you didn't know it, but I'm a fiddle player too. And if you'd care to take a dare, I'll make a bet with you. Now you play pretty good fiddle, boy, but give the devil his due. I bet a fiddle of gold against your soul because I think I'm better than you." The boy said, "My name's Johnny, and it might be a sin, but I'll take your bet, and you're gonna regret, 'cause I'm the best as ever been."

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And fire flew from his fingertips as he rosined up his bow. And he pulled the bow across the strings and it made an evil hiss. And then a band of demons joined in and it sounded something like this.

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And he laid that golden fiddle on the ground at Johnny's feet. Johnny said, "Devil, just come on back if you ever want to try again. I done told you once, you son of a bitch, I'm the best as ever been."

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All right.

Ladies and gentlemen, what I'm playing for you tonight is the story. Is the story of all of my influences, from Beethoven to Ray Charles. Hope you like it.

Thank you very much for your kind attention and generous applause. This time we're going to continue by playing a composition written by the great Dizzy Gillespie. This thing he calls A Night in Tunisia.